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1: Oh, my God, yeah. Acid. We took all the acid in the world. I don't think there was any left.
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